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Comedianaire riding. Dola White checking in on this Tuesday evening. Let's crash out. If you're having a bad day, get it up off your chest. Tap that red mic on your iHeartRadio app and crash out with me. Got Fabulous into you on the way at the Key Sweat.

0: Throwback 96.3, Fabulous, Tamia, into you. Dola White hanging with you on this Tuesday evening. Got requests on the way for Outkast, So Fresh, So Clean, plus Mary J. Blige, Real Love, coming up as well. Also, we'll play round one of random ass trivia for no damn reason, for absolutely nothing. But right now, it is time to crash out. If you're having a bad day, get that up off your chest. Tap that red mic on your iHeartRadio app. Crash out with me. Tyrone, what you crashing out about, homie?
1: I want to crash out about me waking up this morning and my back two tires were going off my car and I couldn't make it to work. That's some BS, man. Then when I call the police, they tell me, well, it'll take us a couple of hours to get out there, but you should be fine. Like, what?
0: That's tough, Tyrone. And why they only stole two of your tires? 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Like, what happened here? 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

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It is time for round one, a random-ass trivia for no damn reason, for absolutely nothing. 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

0: 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Who is this?
1: Raven.
0: Raven, are you ready to play random ass trivia for no damn reason for absolutely nothing?
1: Yes.
0: All right, here's how it works. I'm going to ask you a random ass trivia question. If you get the answer wrong, you win absolutely nothing. However, get the answer right, you also win absolutely nothing. Do you understand?
1: Yes.
0: All right, Raven, here's your question. Biggie's last name was Wallace, but what was his first name?
1: Christopher.
0: Christopher is correct. You did it. You won. You won absolutely nothing, but you got the answer right. You made your family proud. That's what matters most. Thank you so much for playing, Raven.
1: Okay.
2: See website.
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0: Throwback 96.3. Chris Brown, Run It. Dola White hanging with you on this Tuesday evening. I've got Nelly Air Force Ones on the way after Classic Warren G and A Dog. Regulators.
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0: 93.3 New Orleans Throwback Hip Hop and R&B. Nelly, Air Force Ones. Dola White hanging with you on this Tuesday evening. I've got requests on the way for Bone, The Crossroads, plus Aaliyah track in coming up as well. Also, we'll take it back to 06. I'll run down the top five songs on this date from 2006. But right now, I got to remind you, you have numerous chances to win $1,000 every weekday right here. All you have to do is listen up to the keyword. When you hear the keyword drop, enter it in on our website just like that. $1,000 could be yours. Your next chance to win coming up tomorrow morning. I want to know what you would do with that money if you won. So hit me up and let me know. Tap that red mic on your iHeartRadio app. What would you do with that cash if you won? Tanisha, what you doing with that money?
1: If I won that $1,000, I would definitely use it to catch up on my bills and treat my kids to something nice. I've been sick for 2 weeks and I got way behind. I got to catch up.
0: Well, I'm glad you're feeling better now, Tanisha. Good luck winning the $1,000. Be here tomorrow morning for your next chance to win, all right?
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0: Throwback 96.3, 50, 21 questions. Nola White hanging with you on this Tuesday evening. I've got requests on the way for Dre and Snoop, still DRE, plus Jeremiah and YG, Don't Tell Them, coming up as well. But right now, we got to take it back to 06. These were your top five songs on this date from 2006. At number five, Sean Paul, Temperature. Number four, Chris Brown, Yo. Number three, Lil Jon, Snap Your Fingers. Number two, a monster record that year, Mary J. Blige, Be Without You. And the number one song on this date in 2006, T.I., What You Know. I remember it well. So I was riding around. I had a 2006 Expedition. It was brand new on 24s. And I was listening to T.I., What You Know. I remember that very well. Anyway, there you go. Your top five from 06.
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2: 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Oh, she's a gold digger. 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

New Orleans throwback, hip hop and R&B, throwback 96.3. Kanye, Gold Digger, Dola White hanging with you on this Tuesday evening. I've got requests on the way for Cam'ron. Hey, Mob, but right now it is time once again.

0: Throwback 96.3, Cameron, A-My, Dolla White hanging with you on this Tuesday evening. I've got requests on the way for Akon, Don't Matter, plus Classy Loonies. I got five on it coming up as well. Also, we'll play round two of random-ass trivia for no damn reason, for absolutely nothing. But right now, it is time to crash out. If you're having a bad day, get that up off your chest. Tap that red mic on your iHeartRadio app and crash out with me. Miss Jill, what you crashing out about?
1: Me and my daughter had a fist fight. My 35-year-old daughter, yes, we did. And I commenced in the whipping her tail. She want to lay hands on me, now I'm going to show her. We was at the sports bar, but she started acting a fool over a bar tab that wasn't paid or whatever. We were leaving, and she talked about me and this friend that she invited, calling us old hags. Y'all got money, y'all should be able to pay $6 on this. And I told her, you know what, you're being disrespectful, get out of my car. And she would not get out of my car. She started punching me, and I was driving. I put that car in park, and I backed out, got out of that car, and came around there and started commencing to kicking her butt. I'm going to show you how to respect your mother.
0: Miss Jail, that was a hell of a crash out, and I got nothing to add to it. Keep crashing out. 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Crash out with me.
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It is time for round two of Random Ass Trivia for no damn reason, for absolutely nothing. 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

0: 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Who is this?
1: Hi, this is Jamaica.
0: Jamaica, you ready to play random ass trivia for no damn reason for absolutely nothing?
1: That's my goal today.
0: All right, here's how it works. I'm going to ask you a random ass trivia question. If you get the answer wrong, you win absolutely nothing. However, get the answer right, you also win absolutely nothing. Do you understand?
1: I understand.
0: All right, Jamaica, here's your question. Jay-Z's birthday and the day Pimp C passed away are on this day in December.
1: December 6th.
0: December 6th is close, but it is incorrect. We were looking for December 4th. So you didn't get that right, which means you won absolutely nothing, but it doesn't really matter. You wouldn't want anything anyway, so who really cares? Thank you so much for playing, Jamaica.
1: You're welcome. Bye.
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0: 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Throwback hip-hop and R&B. Missy, get your freak on. Nola White hanging with you on this Tuesday evening. I've got requests out of Wave and TLC, Creep, plus Game and 50, Hated to Love It coming up as well. Also, we'll take it back to 06. I'll run down the top five songs on this date from 2006. But right now, I got to say congratulations to all of our winners in iHeartRadio's Thank You Teacher, which is powered by Donors Choose. 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

0: 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Dolla White hanging with you on this Tuesday evening. I've got requests on the way for DJ Cool, Let Me Clear My Throat, plus Kanye Heartless coming up as well. But right now, we got to go back to 2006. These are your top five songs on this date in 06. At number five, Sean Paul, Temperature. Number four, I believe this was his first single. What a career he's had since. Chris Brown, Yo, Excuse Me, Miss. Number three, Lil Jon, Snap Your Fingers. Number two, possibly the biggest song of 2006, Mary J. Blige, Be Without You. And the number one song on this date from 06, I remember it well. I was riding around to it in my 06 Expedition on 24s. Constantly having to refill, put air in my tire. Nonetheless, your number one song on this date from 06. T.I., what you know? There you go, your top five from 06.
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0: 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Nelly Hot and Her. Nola White hanging with you on this Tuesday evening. Got requests on the way for Eminem, Love the Way You Lie. Plus, Outkast, Rosa Parks coming up as well. Also, we'll play our final round of random ass trivia for no damn reason, for absolutely nothing. But right now, it is time to crash out. If you're having a bad day, get that up off your chest. Tap that red mic on your iHeartRadio app and crash out with me. Tyrone, what you crashing out about, homie?
1: I want to crash out about me waking up this morning and my back two tires are gone off my car and I couldn't make it to work. That's some BS, man. Then when I call the police, they tell me, well, it'll take us a couple of hours to get out there, but you should be fine. Like, what?
0: 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Like, what happened here? 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

0: 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Who is this?
1: Hi, this is Liz.
0: Liz, are you ready to play random ass trivia for no damn reason, for absolutely nothing?
1: I'm ready to try.
0: All right, here's how it works. I'm going to ask you a random ass trivia question. If you get the answer wrong, you win absolutely nothing. However, get the answer right, you also win absolutely nothing. Do you understand?
1: I think so.
0: All right, Liz, here's your question. Which hip-hop producer has the most Grammys?
1: DJ Mustard.
0: Mustard's a good guess, but it is not correct. We're looking for Kanye. Kanye has 26 Grammys, the most among every hip-hop producer. So you didn't get that right, which means you won absolutely nothing, but it doesn't really matter. You won't win anything anyway, so who really cares? Thank you so much for playing, Liz.
1: Thanks, bye.
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0: Baby mama can't stand us. 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
1: Back on your radio, Roxy Romeo checking in. 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And we made it to the middle, all right? 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
1: 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On the other side for you, Usher, You Remind Me, is setting off more of your favorite throwbacks. Plus, going to do Naughty by Nature Hip-Hop Array. I'm Roxy Romeo, and it seems that congratulations are in order. 58-year-old Jamie Foxx and his 32-year-old girlfriend are expecting a baby together. She is several months into the pregnancy. Jamie already has two daughters, 32-year-old Corinne and 17-year-old Annalise, from previous relationships. They had a makeup breakup situation, but apparently got really close when he fell ill because she was there for him in a big way. So, congratulations to the soon-to-be parents.
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0: 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Throwback hip-hop and R&B. Keeping you rolling with the early Wednesday morning. You're hanging out with your girl, Roxy Romeo. Coming up in just a few minutes, Jade with Don't Walk Away is setting off more of your favorite throwbacks. I got 50 in a club and Brandy, I Want to Be Down. And Flee to Flee, it is still going strong. So if you have been stressed, it's been a minute since you had a getaway, you could use a vacation. We definitely want to bless you, all right? 5-day Caribbean cruise for four, okay? You plus three, whether that's the family, whether that's a bestie trip, a couple's trip, you decide, okay? But let's jump in and make it happen for you, all right? iHeart.com. Head over to our contest page. All the details are on there, so make sure that you register, all right? Good luck.
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Nelly and Kelly with Dilemma, that is coming up for you in less than 3 minutes. I'm Roxy Romeo. First, turn it up now for Dr. Dre and Snoop with the next episode.

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Here's another song you paid for as a ringtone. 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

0: Throwback 96.3. Coming up in just a few minutes, Outkast Miss Jackson is setting off more of your favorite throwbacks. Plus, Missy will lose control. I'm Roxy Romeo, and this hantavirus situation. So, you know, three people died that were on a cruise after contracting the virus, and three others got sick. Well, it has continued to spread because now 18 people reportedly are in the U.S. with hantavirus. On U.S. soil, they are being monitored. 16 are in a Nebraska medical facility and two in Atlanta. But what makes this situation even more scary is the fact that the National Public Health Agency that normally handles these type of situations, the CDC, was gutted by the Trump administration. So they are not functional right now. By the end of 2025, the CDC had lost roughly 24% of its workforce. The firings began on February 13th in what current and former staff now call the Valentine's Day Massacre, when nearly 1,300 probationary employees were forced out. A second round came on April Fool's Day and a third on October 10th.
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0: 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Throwback hip hop and R&B. Keeping you rolling through your early Wednesday morning. You're rocking out with your girl, Roxy Romeo. Coming up on the other side for you, Aaliyah, Try Again, is setting off more of your favorite throwbacks. Also, 69 Boys, Tootsie Roll, and Snoop Dogg with a Drop It Like It's Hot. And yes, our Ultimate Talent Competition is still going on, all right? 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

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Throwback hip hop and R&B. Coming up in less than 4 minutes, I got Bone Thugs with the Crossroads. I'm Roxy Romeo, keeping your early Wednesday going with a little reggae vibe. Let's get into Shaggy now with Angel.

0: Throwback 96.3. Coming up in just a few minutes, Ja Rule and Ashanti always on time. That is kicking off more of your favorite throwbacks. Plus, Montel Jordan, This Is How We Do It. I'm Roxy Romeo. And the internet, they are concerned, okay? Video has surfaced showing Queen Latifah walking with a cane. She gave the commencement speech this past weekend at North Carolina A&T, and she was seen at the university with a cane. And, of course, the conspiracy theories started swirling. Oh, it was an accident. It was because she had knee surgery. It was this. It was that. And you remember not too long ago, there was a rumor that she died. So, you know, you can't trust anything anymore. Some of the comments had me cracking up, though. One person said, wait, what happened to the queen? What's wrong with my auntie knee? Another person, at our age over 50, it could be the hip, could be the knee. Who knows? As long as she's alive and at least walking with a cane. So the queen has chosen not to respond at the moment. So we don't know what the issue is, but prayers up. Hopefully it is nothing serious because, you know, we need to protect Queen Latifah at all costs.
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0: 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I'm Roxy Romeo, keeping your early Wednesday morning going for you. Mariah Carey, Always Be My Baby, coming up on the other side. That is kicking off more of your favorite throwbacks. Plus, I got Lil Jon with Lovers and Friends and Salt and Pepper with Shoop. And in the climate we are living in right now, with the way this country is moving, this is definitely not surprising. Virginia Representative Jen Kiggins, she was doing a radio show, and the host said that House Minority Leader Hakeem Jeffries should get his cotton-picking hands off of Virginia, and she fully agreed. And now they are calling for her resignation. Yes, jump on our Black Information Network. That full story is on there. You can get the specific quotes. But yes, 2026 in America. Yeah, nothing new. BINnews.com. Check it out.
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1: Yeah, the Queen Mary J, Be Without You, coming up in less than 5 minutes. Roxy Romeo, keeping your early Wednesday morning going now. 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

0: 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Roxy Romeo and Destiny Child. Say My Name is on the other side. Setting off more of your favorite throwbacks. Plus Rihanna, Rude Boy. And Airbnb, they are leaning into this AI thing in a big way. They have gone almost fully AI. 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So Airbnb's AI chatbots now resolve about 40% of customers' issues without ever involving a human. Now, I personally have not needed to reach out, for any issues on Airbnb to test this out. I do use Airbnb from time to time. I know that I have had major problems in the past with other companies that heavily rely on AI. It makes it extremely difficult to get a real human on the phone. And sometimes these chatbots, they just cannot resolve the problem. So I am hoping that if you need somebody human, it's a little bit easier than, you know, my experience in the past.
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0: 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Keeping those good vibes going on your early Wednesday morning. I'm Roxy Romeo with T.I. Whatever You Like. That is on the other side, setting off more of your favorite throwbacks. Plus, going to do Big Pun, Still Not a Player, and Nelly with Ride With Me. And the icon, the legend, the one and only Celine Dion. She is going to be performing in the City of Lights, Paris. Yes. And we want to send you plus a guest to experience it. Uh-huh. Yeah. Paris, baby. You plus the guests, we're taking care of the hotel accommodations, the airfare, all that good stuff. You will get to see her live, and you will also get to meet her in person. It is going to be absolutely magical. So do not miss out on this amazing opportunity. iHeart.com now on our contest page.
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1: On the other side for you, Cameron, Hey Ma is setting off more of your favorite throwbacks, plus Usher Nice and Slow. I'm Roxy Romeo, and Biggie's son, CJ Wallace, he filed a lawsuit against Hollywood publicist Jonathan Hay for defamation. So according to this lawsuit, Hay did an interview last year where he made some explosive claims, claiming that CJ and Diddy had sexual encounters, that CJ witnessed illegal activity at events tied to Diddy and played a role in circumstances that led to Hay being assaulted. CJ's attorney called it a calculated smear campaign motivated by resentment after their working relationship deteriorated. Well, the judge sided with CJ after Hay failed to respond to repeated legal notices. Court filings stated process servers attempted to reach Hay at multiple Florida properties 17 times before the court proceeded with a default judgment. So I believe that another date will be set to find out or to determine exactly what that default judgment is going to look like.
2: After a truck crash.
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1: What you doing? 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

0: 96.3, New Orleans Hip Hop and R&B. Keeping you rolling the early Wednesday. Roxy Romeo holding you down. Welcome if you are just tuning in. You know I got you covered. All your favorite throwbacks lines up to help wake you up, get your day going. So grab your coffee, grab your tea. Jay-Z is on the way, but can I get a? Also got Busta Rhymes and Mariah. I know what you wanted. Shaggy and Janet Jackson with Love Me, Love Me. And it is a new day, which means there are all new chances lined up for you to get hooked up with some money. $1,000, okay? If you could use some extra cash, to make sure that you are tuned in throughout the day and you are listening for those keywords. Because we give you a keyword hour after hour after hour. And every hour, somebody is winning $1,000. It could be you, all right? So anytime you hear that keyword, you enter it on our station website and that automatically puts you in the running. So good luck to you. $1,000 in your pocket. Think about what you're going to do with it and do not ignore that unknown number that calls you because it could be us.
1: Lots of places can expose you to identity theft.
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1: Dirty South. Can y'all really feel me? 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Here we go.

0: throwback 96.3. Keeping those good vibes going on your early Wednesday morning. I'm Roxy Romeo. Thank you so much for tuning in, for waking up with me, for hanging out. I definitely appreciate you. And I do have more of your favorite throwbacks on the way to keep your morning going with classic Snoop Dogg, Gin and Juice. Also going to do Lil Wayne with Lollipop. And these are the times that we are living in, okay? So did you ever think that you would struggle to make ends meet making $100,000 a year, right? But this is where we are at in life. In 12 states, there is actually $100,000 is actually considered lower middle class because of how high the cost of living has risen. So Maryland came in at number 3. $114,000 is the top income for lower middle class. Number 2 is New Jersey. $115,000, almost $116,000 for top income for lower middle class. And topping the list is Massachusetts. $116,500 is top income for lower middle class. What is going on?
1: From Eddie. 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
0: We got you. 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
1: Big Boys Big Neighborhood, boy. Beautiful day in the neighborhood. Once again, thank you for being in the neighborhood. We got a whole lot more show coming up for you, so do continue to hang out with us in the neighborhood.
2: Kendrick Lamar's music disappears from streaming platforms.
3: Yes.
2: What the hell is going on here?
3: It's back now, though.
2: It's back.
3: So you can see it. But it is a little bit weird, especially because Iceman is dropping on Friday. So it's like, you know, a lot of people are like, what does this mean? Does this have anything to do with Drake dropping on Friday?
2: I highly doubt
3: it. Me too. But you know,
2: like as of yesterday, we were talking about it and it appeared to be gone. But okay, so it's back.
3: It's back, Jack.
2: All right. Wow. Well, at least you came back. You know what I'm saying? You know, sometimes people things leave or people leave and they don't come back.
1: Yeah, that's true.
2: It happens, man. It happens to their kids and their kids come up to be famous radio DJs.
1: Wow. Yeah.
0: Wow. Okay, so it's back.
1: So he's talking about his dad.
2: Are we still going to do this story? I mean, it's back. Like, what are we doing here?
1: Oh, man.
2: What messed up. Yeah, all righty. Well, Kendrick Lamar music disappears and reappears on streaming platforms. So that's the story
3: But nobody knows. Right. Like, there's, like, no reason behind. Like,
2: well, I mean, when we come around to the story, I can make things up.
0: Can we call Top Dog?
2: Right. Oh, yeah. Let's call Top Dog at 7:20 in the morning. let's do that. Let's wake up the mogul and ask him about Kendrick Lamar's music.
3: Right. You know,
2: let's call. We'll call Punch. Matter of fact, let's call Kendrick.
3: Hey, God.
2: You know?
3: Might as well. Call the source. Call the actual source.
2: Why not do this, man? I'm going to call the Pope. And while we're over here just calling people, let's just call people,
3: man. Can we just call God at this point?
2: Yeah, man. I got anybody, man. God, I'm going to call you. Wow. You know? Also, man, speaking of, you know, Iceman, the album, Drake. Yeah, man. They said Drake on the album that he allegedly will take some shots at DJ Khaled and ASAP Rocky.
3: Yeah.
2: Damn. Yeah, man. Who said, was that Charlamagne?
1: Yeah, it was Charlamagne the Breakfast.
2: Yeah, so Charlamagne got a little inside on that.
1: That was crazy, dog.
2: Yeah, what's so crazy about it?
1: I just think that DJ Khaled and Drake's relationship was better than him taking, like, I wonder what made him mad.
2: You wonder what made Drake mad?
1: Well, Khaled.
3: He's just in the middle of it.
2: I think that I would be mad at a lot of people if I was Drake.
1: Yeah, but Khaled, I feel like their relationship is something that, you know.
2: Right. Nah, man. Was Khaled there when all this was going down?
0: No, that's the thing, is that he didn't say anything.
3: Yeah, he was
0: very quiet. But
2: Khaled,
0: then when he needs him, he's always there making shirts, making flyers. It's
2: the vocals in? I'm going to tell you, man. I'm hoping that Drake don't come with, like, the Donald Trump album. Like, the way that, you know, when you get back in, you just start assassinating, like, your enemies or people that wasn't with you.
1: Gotcha.
2: Or people that's, just make music.
3: Really?
0: I want all that.
2: You want all the smoke?
0: Yes, I want all the smoke. I want everything. I want revenge Drake. I want sad Drake. I want happy Drake. I want it all on this album.
2: I hopefully it's not just a whole album full of pop shots.
3: Right.
2: And also, man, there's a Mount Rushmore of hooks.
1: Yeah, the
2: debate
1: king of
2: that's
1: hooks.
2: Going down, man. King of Hooks.
1: Somebody put it up, and now everybody's
2: chiming in. Is Nate Dogg on there?
1: In. Who?
2: Nate Dogg.
1: Yep.
2: Oh, man. You cannot have Hooks or have an assist leader and not put Nate Dogg in there.
1: Yeah.
2: And also, man, we got Karen. I won't say Karen. We got Madiana.
3: Wow.
2: In the neighborhood.
0: Yeah.
3: I'm just saying that because
2: she
3: makes
2: had
3: me feel
2: Karen
3: crazy.
2: Karen vibes at her hot yoga class.
3: Hot yoga.
2: Wow. Yeah.
3: I'm trying to take these fitness classes. It's a new me, new year. So, and I've been keeping up. And yeah, something happened
0: Well,
3: it would have to do with the music and the complaints.
2: All right, we come around to it. Big boy.

0: Hello.
1: Yo, Nick.
0: Hey.
1: Big boy, what's going down?
0: Chilling.
1: Speaking to you on some real stuff, the shop hasn't been very profitable for me.
0: Uh-huh.
1: When I came down last week and I gave you those clippers, the clippers have a reverse charge that's in them.
0: Okay.
1: What's going to happen around probably 30 minutes after you plug those clippers in, it's going to short out the electric socket that it's in. I need you to help me set the shop on fire for this insurance thing that I'm trying to do.
0: I can't do that. Like, we'll lose lives up in that.
1: No, because it's not going to be that kind of fire.
0: Can you give us just like a couple of years?
1: It's been a couple of years already, Nick. All I'm asking you is to plug in and burn the shop down.
0: I mean, I can't even phantom.
1: Phantom?
0: Maybe you should sleep on it.
1: Oh, do you think I just made this up this morning?
0: But in the end, it's really not helping. That's just a Band-Aid over the solution.
1: Band-Aid over the solution. Hmm. Do this. Don't be at the shop on Tuesday.
0: Are you serious?
1: Because I'm burning that down. If you don't do it, somebody else will.
0: No, I can't do it. And I'm sure the lady next door, she'll definitely call anyway.
1: But by that time, we're going to be burnt out and have water damage.
0: Oh, no. But, I mean,
1: we didn't have this conversation.
0: Like, yeah, but whatever you decide.
1: Yeah, blah, blah, blah, blah, blah, blah, blah, blah, blah, blah. Blah, blah, blah, blah, blah, blah, blah, blah, blah, blah, blah, blah, blah, blah. Do this. Repeat after me. Big, I swear I'll take this to the grave.
0: Big, I swear I will take this to the grave.
1: Big, I think you're a piece of shit for phone tapping me.
0: Oh, man. Big.
1: Man.
0: Man, I'm about to mess this dude's beer up.
1: I'm glad you wasn't on some hole like, yeah, let's get it. I was ready to burn it up myself. Everybody say hello to Nick.
2: Phone taps on the tens. Every hour, every day. Right here at Big Boy's Neighborhood.
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1: And do continue to hang with us in the neighborhood, Louis G. What you got?
2: A lot of people over Mother's Day weekend saw DJ Khaled in a new version of himself.
3: Yeah, man.
2: Wow. A skinny version.
1: Yeah, wow, man.
2: He lost a lot of weight.
1: He needs to really come with his Khaled salad now.
2: Yeah, Khaled salad.
1: Open up a spot called Khaled Salad. Believe that. But we'll speak on it. Y'all continue to hang with us in the neighborhood, Big Boys Neighborhood.

0: Throwback 96.3. Big Boy Neighborhood Luigi is up in here. What up, Ludo?
1: Let's talk about DJ Khaled, bro.
0: Oh, yeah, man.
1: Have you guys seen him on social media?
0: I just saw it yesterday, bro.
1: In his new look.
0: Yeah.
1: Which is very skinny Khaled.
2: Skinny Khaled,
1: Khaled now.
2: Man.
3: Skinny mini.
1: Yeah, dog. He got really, really skinny now. We saw this when the Super Bowl came out. There was a commercial that he was involved in, and it was one of those
0: GLP-1s or something like that, right?
1: So I think ever since he's been obviously taking them, and now he's lost tons of weight.
0: Yeah, and
1: he looks totally different, bro. Like,
0: yeah,
1: you could tell, like, the sweaters that he's wearing. There's no
0: his legs look good. Yeah. Like, you know, he looks happy. So, what do you say?
1: I think he would normally have that signature like jacket that was like halfway open, and then you could kind of see his belly.
0: Yeah,
1: that's gone, bro.
0: Yeah,
1: he's sipping it all the way up now.
0: Yeah, he looks good. You know what I'm saying? Looks good. Hopefully, he feels healthy, and you know, it's a sign of the time.
1: He had his son film him.
0: Come closer. Look at him.
4: Totally had moments. Now show him the shoes.
0: Same Khaled.
4: So you can see.
0: He got his son. His son is reporting him.
1: Yeah,
4: man. Pull up. A line behind the camera. Pull up. Now back up.
3: Oh my God.
0: Yeah, he's directing his video shoot.
1: Yeah, dog.
0: Yeah, man. But you know what? Health reasons, whatever it is, man. And you know, I mean, if he feels great and he made a decision.
1: Looks good, bro.
0: Yeah.
1: Looks really good.
0: And you know, it's wild. He can't win for losing, you know.
1: Gotcha.
0: There were times when people were like, oh, he always talking about Weight Watchers and he's always talking about this and he's not losing any weight. And now that he lost the weight, some people got a problem with that.
3: Right.
0: Like, you know, oh, the guy lost it. But like, man, bless you, Khaled.
1: The one moment that I always remember is when he was doing that festival, like on the beach, on the sand, and he didn't want to get his Jordans.
0: Oh, yeah. Dirty,
1: and he had his security pick him up. And when
0: they carried him from the car.
1: I saw him carry him, I was like, damn. It's a big boy, bro.
0: Yeah.
1: From one place to another, dog.
3: That's
1: in the
3: princess.
1: Sand.
0: Oh,
3: what
0: yeah.
3: the hell?
0: Oh, yeah. That was very princess vibe.
3: Like, what?
0: I would hate to be the guy that my kids would look and be like, you carried Khaled?
3: Right.
0: From the car so he wouldn't get sand on his shoes. Like, part of the game is that, man. I understand the check, but damn.
3: All right, queen.
0: Yeah.
5: I don't know how I feel about this. He looks at the same size as me. I got to lose some weight. I'm like,
0: he just came down to your size.
5: That's what I'm saying.
0: Right. What you going to do? You going to go down or what?
3: Right, disappear?
5: Side? Yeah, I want to get... I mean, I got a little pockets, you know? Nice. Is he taking the shots?
1: No, yeah.
0: He got to be, bro.
5: Yeah, the shots was coming.
0: Wow. And I think he did, like you say, he did a commercial, so...
1: Yeah.
0: I don't think he's hiding anything.
5: But here's the thing about big people, that get, like when they get small like that, is that they think that they're athletic now, but they're still moving like they're big. You know, they're taking like slow steps. And
0: but
5: like,
0: you know what? Khaled always been, I think he's been like, you know, braggadocious. He's been a mover.
1: Yeah.
0: He always did his dances when he was bigger, so on and so forth. So I think Khaled will be
1: all right. I would love to be his friend just off the fact that all that clothes probably doesn't fit him. Like a big homie.
5: Oh,
1: you know what I mean?
5: Yeah.
1: And just get all the hand-me-downs that don't fit him.
0: I gave Gabriel Iglesias a lot of my clothes.
1: Yeah, that's what I'm saying. That's dope.
0: When I started losing weight, he came by the crib.
1: And the way this dude dresses, he probably got everything.
0: Oh, yeah, man. Oh, yeah. Hopefully some of those watches don't fit. Don't get him adjusted. But shout out to DJ Khaled.
1: Yeah, go ahead.
0: I can't be mad at you. Y'all continue to hang with us in the neighborhood. Big boys neighborhood.
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1: Big Boy's Neighborhood. All righty, now, Marty in the Neighborhood. How to get a man to spoil you.
2: Yeah.
1: All righty now.
2: Don't ask me how or why this popped up on my For You page, okay?
1: Right, okay. Algorithm to call it.
2: Yeah, you know, it was the first time I ever seen this guy pop up on my For You page. And I was like, I'm kind of interested in this. Because the caption was, how to get a man to spoil you. So I'm like, all right, let's hear it. What's he got to say?
3: You're going to ask this man that you like or that you're talking to, what are the love languages that they like to give? If the first two things out of his mouth isn't acts of service and gift giving, run away. That man is not willing to spoil you. That's not what you're looking for. Secondly, you're going to understand his love languages that he likes to receive. Now that you know what the love languages he likes to receive, you're going to feed their ego. You're going to send them pictures or do things for them that you wouldn't put on your Instagram story. Remember, a man wants to feel like he is the only one. So if I send you money for your nails, you're going to ask me, what color nails would you like, Wasim? I'm going to say, white. I'm going to say French tip, whatever the hell I'm going to say, right? But the idea of this is you're not going to go post them on your story before you send me the picture. That would be incompetent. Now, I feel like just any other monkey that gets to see your story just like anyone else.
1: Oh, my God.
4: Listen to this gay guy.
2: And I'm
4: listen to this gay guy, ladies.
2: Yeah. Oh, wait. Really or no? Because that's what I wondered. I'm like, I wonder if this is true. Like, I got to ask the guys in there. Do you guys agree or disagree?
1: Everybody's a specialist and everybody's a consultant now. All right, and I'm going to tell you straight up, I don't know what the hell he was talking about. He was all over the place for me.
2: Really?
1: Oh, my God.
5: Same here, I was confused.
1: Yeah, man.
2: Uh-oh, okay, no, I thought it made sense.
4: Well, he's just saying, like, send a picture to you first before she posted it so you feel special, so you feel like, oh, you get the exclusive
1: thing. But how is that getting a man to spoil you?
4: Yeah. Well, because
1: it's like almost tricking him, huh?
4: Yeah, she's tricking him.
2: I guess that's the trick, but that's why the caption was how to get a man to spoil, like, how to get that. That's why I was like, so it's I wonder if this is true or not.
1: To get her nails done and you should get the picture first.
2: Right. Like, you don't want to post it on social media like for everybody to see it. You know, you want him to feel special.
1: Is this the same guy with more?
2: Yeah, this is a part two. Oh, yes.
3: You need to act like you've been here before. If I go to your Instagram and you don't have a Chanel bag or you don't have Hermes, do not be asking me for Hermes because that's not what you already have. That's not the status you're already in. So if you're stepping in from Applebee's, I'm not taking you to Nobu, right? And that's something you have to invest in yourself. A guy shouldn't have to do that for you initially for you to be there. You go do that for yourself. That way a man wants to do it for you and excel your life.
1: Clock in.
4: Wow. Okay.
2: So now it made sense.
1: Yeah, it made a lot of sense.
2: You're
1: right
2: like,
1: there.
2: Okay, now I get
1: it.
2: Yeah,
1: it made a lot of sense.
2: And you know
1: now.
2: What? And that's why I always say, even though it sounds corny and cringe, but I feel like it's so important to date yourself. Like, it sounds hella corny, but you got to go out there and explore for yourself.
1: When I was 13, I learned how to date myself.
2: Did you really? What'd you do for fun?
1: When I was 13, I knew how to date myself. Yep. But as you were saying,
2: because I feel like it's like, you know, part of... It's like, you know, the law of attraction, but that's only if you believe in those type of things, you know, but that's why I said it's important to know what your love language is. Like this guy was saying that you have to find someone whose love language is giving and gifting. Because if not, then
1: what's your love language?
2: I think mine is,
1: yeah, you got to find someone, not hers, but yeah, you got to.
2: Mine is definitely quality time, physical touch, and probably words of affirmation.
1: Oh, really though?
2: Yeah.
1: Okay, luscious Liz.
2: Affirmations. I believe in him.
1: All right. Y'all continue to hang with

0: Throwback 96.3. Big Boy Neighborhood. Happy hump day to you. Before we do anything, tomorrow night it is going down, man. Brea Improv. Jesus Sepulveda.
1: Yes, sir.
0: All the way live. Brea Improv. Jesus. Make sure you grab your tickets going out there. You got a great new hour of comedy. Brea Improv tomorrow night. Big Boy Neighborhood. We got to speak on this, man. Kevin Hart, fresh off of a great roast on Netflix.
2: Yeah, man.
0: And now people are saying something about Heartbeat Production.
2: Right away, people are starting to add the bad things about what's going on in his life. Like, you know, Heartbeat Productions is in crisis right now.
1: Yep.
2: And it's, you know, it's coming down. The business is all over the place. And people are talking about it.
0: Hey, man, I would love to be broke like that.
3: Kevin Hart's business world might be running low on punchlines because behind the scenes, insiders say there have been layoffs, lawsuits, and chaos instead of comedy. A new Bloomberg report claims the comedian's once booming media empire, Heartbeat, has seriously downsized in recent years with exec shakeups, stalled projects, canceled staff meetings, and multiple rounds of cuts, gutting the company from the inside.
0: Why are we playing this idiot? Let me tell you, that's what you do with a business as well.
2: Yeah.
0: You know what I'm saying? If there's any fat that need to be trimmed, it's going to be trimmed.
2: Exactly.
0: You know, and that's what you do with a business. One thing I could say, and they said it on the roast a lot, that when he went into like the vegan and salad place, that one right there, he had a prime location out here, and that was like on Hollywood. And I think was it Hollywood or was it Sunset and La Brea or Highland, right there by Hollywood High School, bro. That one closed down, but man, Kevin is doing extremely.
2: Yeah, well. Exactly. And I don't know; it's hard to believe because he says has a brilliant mindset, especially when he talks about business. It's like he knows what he's talking about.
4: Hey, these entities around me, it's all happening because of my likeness. My likeness allows me to get in these rooms and start relationships and put myself in a position to make deals and create long term revenue. How do I get more of that? Wow. Like NASCAR, people attach themselves to the car that they think is doing the best. I'm a car.
2: Yeah,
4: I should have brand partnerships.
0: There it is.
2: Yeah, man. It makes sense. The way he talks, the way he looks at business. I mean, I feel like I learn every time like he's in an interview, like and he speaks about business.
0: But you got to think, man. New. Heartbeat Productions produced the roast.
2: Right.
0: Great relationship with Netflix.
2: That's a win.
0: Funny AF was just wrapped on Netflix. All of his movies. Fabletics, anything that this dude have, that's why when you hear people like this that come out
3: Kevin Hart's business.
2: Right, yes! Let the guy win right now. He's winning. Man.
5: Even in the roast, at one point he said, hey, no offense to all my sponsors, and then he named like 50 sponsors.
2: Oh, yeah.
5: He's like, I just need some time right now.
0: We talked about that night.
5: Yeah.
0: I said, man, I didn't turn around and start reading a teleprompter till he was like on sponsor number 8 or 10.
2: I was like, damn.
0: Then I turned around and I was like, Jesus Christ. So, that's what I'm saying. If things are doing bad Kevin, I want to do bad like that.
2: Exactly, dude. I hate when people like attack him when he's winning. It's like, let him win. Yeah. He's winning right now.
1: It's not that deep.
0: That's what people do. Y'all continue to hang with us in the neighborhood. Big Boys Neighborhood.
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0: 3. Big Boy Neighborhood. Happy hump day to you. Before we do anything with Jesus, man, tomorrow night, Jesus, yes, all the way live. Yes.
1: That's right.
0: You're
1: going to
0: be
1: right,
0: at Brea
1: right.
0: Improv. Yeah. Are you doing one show?
2: That's one show. One show.
0: What time?
2: Brand new hour. It starts like around 7:30.
0: All right.
2: Make sure to get your tickets. Hey. Go to my Instagram. He's just a comedian.
0: Jesus the comedian on Instagram. Jesus the comedian.
2: Yes,
0: one night
2: you.
0: Only, man. Brand new hour tomorrow night, Thursday night, Brea Improv.
2: Let's go.
0: All right, now, Jesus, you were speaking on it, man. Don't host a party during construction.
2: For reals. Like, don't invite me. Listen, don't have a party if your house is under construction.
0: Right.
2: It's just like, it's inconvenience for everybody.
0: Part of our dust.
2: Yeah, we're just going to be outside because inside is a little messy. It's like, dude, then why are you doing this? This is too much.
0: Yeah, let's wait. Give them a month, we'll come back.
2: Yeah, exactly, dude. We were at a party last weekend and everything was fine until you started wanting to go to the restroom. Then the problem started coming in and then you're in the restroom and then, you're going to use one restroom. And when I'm in there, then I get a knock and tell me what I can and cannot do. Like, come on.
3: Perry, are you in there?
4: Be right out!
3: I hope you're not using the toilet. It's broken.
0: Oh, Lord. Oh, I remember that.
4: What?
0: Dumb and
3: the
0: dumber.
3: The toilet doesn't flush.
4: I was just shaving.
2: That's what it felt like.
0: Was on the toilet.
2: I'm just like washing my hands. Like, what else am I going to do in there?
5: Right.
2: Yeah, dude. So they're telling me, like, especially that toilet. They said, especially that toilet, do not do number two. So, and that's the thing. When somebody tells you not to do something, the more now that you want to do.
0: Oh.
2: Now I want to do it the most. Like, now it's all I'm thinking about. It's like, I got to go number two. I never wanted to go number two in people's houses until that day. I'm like, dude, I got to go. And I had to go to 7-Eleven.
0: Hey, man. That's a nasty bathroom.
2: Yeah, you have to, though. I had to do something.
0: My homeboy, Jose, man, everything about him is always under construction.
2: Really? Really?
0: You get in his car, he got nails in the car. You know, you can't sit down without him pulling things out first.
2: Yeah.
0: You know, he's like, he's like pulling stuff out the seat. And I'm just like,
2: right, you gotta roll the window down
0: gross.
2: Like this.
0: Yeah,
2: it's so funny when people do that, though. I just, I told my friend, please, dude, you didn't have to do this party.
0: Right.
2: Like, we could have done it at somebody else's house or we would have went to a park or something. It's like, why do they force a party when it's like the house is a mess?
0: Well, don't invite you next time, too.
2: Yeah, or that.
6: My sister's boyfriend had his son's birthday party at a house that it was all under construction inside. And I'm sitting there like, everybody has to protect their kid or else they're going to get nails on their
2: Yeah, man.
6: Like, there's

0: Hello?
1: You are receiving a call from the county jail. Caller, state your name.
2: Big boy.
1: To accept, press 1.
0: Hello?
2: Now it's Big Boy.
0: Yes, hi.
2: Now, this got to be between me and you. Mm-hmm. I got arrested a few hours ago, and I'm not going to be able to make it into work, but they set my bail at $45,000.
0: Mm-hmm.
1: You're receiving a call from the county jail.
2: Now, you still there?
0: Yeah, I'm here.
2: I need you to call Jason when we get off the phone and just tell Jason that it happened again. When you call the bail bondsman, just call him Scarface, and he'll know exactly why you're calling him.
0: Okay.
2: Tell him I got arrested for public intercourse and public nudity.
0: Okay.
2: And tell him to write the bond because I can't call Vettel because she doesn't know I'm in jail.
0: Okay.
2: And when you get Scarface on the phone now, just tell him that Dingleberry got arrested again. So use the code word Dingleberries and Cream.
0: So should I bring this money?
2: Hold on. When the police pulled over, they pulled me out the car, and my pants were still down. And they wouldn't allow me to pull my pants up because they had the handcuffs on me. They just let me stand there just naked on the corner.
0: Okay, I'm going to call Scarface and then...
2: Tell them that the shit has hit the fan.
0: Okay.
2: What are you going to tell them, hon?
0: I'm calling for Dingleberries and Cream. Shit has hit the fan.
2: And he'll ask how much
0: all of it.
2: TMZ was there and they was taping and all the guys were screaming, I don't know why they call you Big Boy, because my... was exposed. I'm sorry.
0: Are you okay?
2: Yeah, this is just gonna ruin me, man, because I know this is gonna hit the news.
1: You're receiving a call from the county jail. Now, you just got phone tapped. Already got phone.
2: Hi, now.
0: I was scared. Oh, my God.
2: Arigato.
3: Phone taps on the tins. Every hour, every day. Right here at Big Boy's Neighborhood.
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1: And do continue to hang with us in the neighborhood, man. Why do you have a Karen story that you want to share with us?
2: I have a little Karen moment. But you know what? It's not my fault, okay? My instructor should not be playing David at our class. Or at our hot yoga class, okay?
1: David the Tesla.
2: The Tesla guy.
1: All right, come on now. There is a Karen story that's with that.
2: Yes.
1: We'll come back to Mariana, a.k.a. the Karen. Yeah. For right reasons, though, I would guess. Kendrick Lamar, TV off, Real 92.3, LA's new home for hip-hop, Big Boys Neighborhood.

0: Throwback 96.3. Big Boys Neighborhood, Mariana in the Neighborhood, Marty to the Party. We were talking about there was some Karen-like movement going on.
1: I had a little Karen moment, and I'm honestly embarrassed to admit this, but it's my instructor's fault, okay? So I'm taking hot yoga, you know, new year, you know, I'm trying to take these different fitness classes. It's already really hot in there, okay? And the class is difficult, right? And out of nowhere, the song from David comes on.
0: Mm-hmm.
1: And this is David, the guy that killed Celeste Rivas. And everyone kind of just looks around at each other in the room, but we're still there. Like, mind you, it's hot yoga, so we're kind of supposed to be a little relaxed. It's hot as hell in there. But then after the class, me and some girls kind of like started talking about, like, did you guys hear that? Like, is it kind of weird? Like, you know, because she played the whole song. It's she didn't read the room that, like, all of us kind of like looked around a little bit, you know? So we're leaving and we're just talking about it. And some of the girls are like, yeah, I think that we should say something like this and that. And I'm like, wait a minute. I don't know about me, but I'm going to still stay here and watch, you know? And so they ended up telling the receptionist, and I'm just there, like, looking at everything. And I'm like, am I being a Karen now? Because I feel like I'm part of this. Like, I definitely was there. I was there while they were telling her. And even she even ended
0: up... And you had the conversation about it.
1: Yeah, I had the conversation about it. Like, I was one that was also kind of complaining. I didn't say anything to the receptionist.
0: Right.
1: So does that still make me a Karen? I mean,
0: yes.
1: Really?
0: Yes.
1: Even though I was just there and I didn't say...
0: I think that's Karen for the right reason, too, though.
1: Right. Like, yeah. I'm like...
0: Does that make you a Karen or does that make you caring?
1: Oh, you know what? You're right.
2: I like that switch up.
1: I love the switch up.
0: I don't know. Because I don't know any, like, David songs, right?
1: Right.
0: But I think that I would be like, damn, that's crazy. If I knew it, I'd be like, damn, that's kind of crazy.
1: Right.
0: You know what I'm saying?
1: Like,
0: and maybe you do as, you know, being in the class and say, hey, I don't know if you recognize that.
1: But
0: that's the song, you know?
1: And apparently she had no idea.
0: So y'all probably helped her too.
1: Yeah.
0: You know what I'm saying?
1: Yeah,
0: so you use your Karen license, I guess.
1: Right,
0: you know,
1: you're right, in a good way.
0: In approval.
1: Right.
0: Yeah, man. Has anyone ever had the most Karen moment?
1: Bro.
2: The most Karen moment?
0: Like, for you. Oh, and I'm talking about not somebody doing it to you where you were like, oh, okay, man, I'm being a Karen now.
3: I DJ'd at a place that had kids and I played an R. Kelly song. Somebody came up to me and was like,
0: oh, really,
3: you should not be playing that and blah blah blah. And
0: probably the same lady that was at the yoga class.
1: Probably.
0: But what I'm asking is, have you ever had a moment where you were Karen like?
2: Yes. Yeah. I remember we went camping and then they said they couldn't bring grills, and then I saw a guy had a grill and I went over there to go tell them that guy has a grill. I thought you guys said the word. That guy has a... The guy feeding his family, having a good time. Yeah, he has a grill. So go get him.
1: Because you guys said no.
2: And I didn't bring my grill.
0: Yeah.
2: He has a grill.
0: I thought you guys did. Yeah. I'm just going by rule number 17-41 that says no grills.
2: I marched over there, too, and I pointed with my finger. That guy right there.
0: Yeah. So for those out there, man, what is the most caring thing you've ever done? Hit us up. Y'all continue to hang with us in the neighborhood. Big Boys Neighborhood.
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1: All righty now. What's the most caring thing you've ever done? All righty, we're going to bring Lala into the neighborhood and see what's going down with Lala. Lala, hello.
2: Hello.
1: Hello there, Lala.
2: Hey,
1: what's going on, Means? I love you. Lala, what's the most caring thing you've ever done?
2: I was in the grocery store shopping, and I saw this lady with her dookie booty dog in the basket where everybody puts their groceries, and I'm too appalled. To tell her, you know that's unsanitary, right? That's very unsanitary. And she just looked at me like I was the crazy one.
1: Right, but you felt like you had to go tell her.
2: I had to, because yeah, I couldn't get past it. I'm a bit of a germaphobe. So, no dog wipes their butt after they go poop.
1: Right.
2: It shouldn't have been in that bathroom.
1: That is true. And if you have one, please bring it up here. I want to see it.
3: Right.
1: You know what I'm saying? I'll sign that dog to my Pet Tricks Academy.
4: Yeah
1: man. What's the most caring thing you've ever done?
5: I went to a festival one time, got really hammered, and I wanted to get, like, some directions, and some security guards that I was trying to talk to and grab some directions weren't really, like, paying attention. And then when I was asking them, no one knew what was going on. And then finally, I noticed that they had drinks in the back. And they were drunk.
1: Oh.
5: So then my drunk self went to another security section to go tell them, hey, those security over there guys are drunk.
1: Oh,
3: my God.
1: What's the most caring thing you've done?
5: And they got in trouble.
1: Yeah, man.
4: Wow. Yep.
1: Hey, man, I had a car that was parked in front of my house.
3: Right.
1: And I was like, oh, you're not supposed to be parked here. This car been here for like almost 2 days.
4: Yeah,
1: you know, not knowing if somebody just left. Right. Excuse me. Yeah.
3: This
1: car's been abandoned here. I'm a taxpayer.
3: Right. Yeah.
1: My city tax doesn't allow this. You know?
4: Is it caring?
1: If you're asking, yes.
4: Because I don't know. Because I stopped the fight, but is that caring? And I remember everybody looked at me like, kind of like, dude, you're
1: but
4: killing
1: you know
4: it.
1: What? You wouldn't have stopped it probably years ago.
4: Yeah.
1: So that.
3: No, that's unk.
4: Yeah, that's a little unk.
1: Yeah.
4: I was being a chopped unk.
1: Yeah, man.
4: I was trying to stop the fight. Everybody, the disappointment. Everybody like, no, come on.
1: Right.
4: I was trying to have a moment. It's like, we're better than this.
1: Were they young?
4: Stick together. Yeah, they were like in high school.
1: I can't watch teenagers fight. You know what I'm saying? I come in like that old Michael Jackson Beat It video where I stop him. We all start dancing together.
4: Stop.
1: You know what I'm saying?
4: You guys stop.
1: Yeah.
4: Michael trying to be tough.
5: I'm quick to be a Karen if someone's sitting in my seat at a concert or a sporting event.
4: Security.
1: I Karen out.
5: I don't want to be the one to be like, yo,
1: and
5: get
1: then
5: out
1: I
5: my
1: can't
5: seat.
1: Do it because I'm big boy too. So
4: yeah.
1: I just be like low key. Like, that's when you start pointing with your head and everything.
4: You sure you're supposed to be here?
1: I think these are ours. Oh man! And don't let it be somebody that like a Karen.
3: Like
1: the
3: actual one.
1: Yeah. If I see somebody, I'm like, oh yeah, I'm definitely about to get you out of this.
3: It's a look.
1: Oh yeah, I'm definitely about to get you out of this. Like, excuse me. Like, we were somewhere. Oh, we're at the Laker game.
3: Right.
1: And somebody misjudged their seats.
4: Gotcha.
1: And I went over there and I was like, excuse me.
4: Yes.
1: But like, this is like our seats. Yeah. Oh yeah, man. What's the most caring thing you've ever done? Hit us up. Y'all continue to hang with us in the neighborhood, Big Boys Neighborhood.

0: nowadays everybody wanna talk like they got something to say, but nothing comes out when they move their lips, just a bunch of gibberish. I'm back like they forgot about Dre.
1: Throwback 96.3. Big Boy's Neighborhood. Alrighty now. Mariana was speaking about how she was at a yoga class.
2: Right. Yeah.
1: And they played a song during, you know, the yoga session by the guy David. You know, and David, you know, he's locked up, so on and so forth. So some of the, you know, the class members, they felt a certain way. So they went and they told the instructor. So we were just asking, what's the most caring thing you've ever done? We're going to bring Sabrina into the neighborhood and see what's going down with Sabrina up in here. Sabrina, hello.
3: Hello.
1: Hello there, Sabrina. Sabrina, what city are you calling from?
3: Granada Hills.
1: All righty, Sabrina from Granada Hills. Sabrina, what's the most caring thing you've ever done?
3: All right, Big. I mean, I don't know if I'm proud of it or not, but I'm just going to keep it real. We go out to dinner, and I'm sorry, but if I order something and that dish is just not good or tasty, I'm the one that'll ask for the manager and tell them, and my kids hate me for it.
1: Really? So you're the one that be like, can I get a manager here?
4: Wow.
1: But you know what it is, too, though? But if you're not getting what you're paying for, you know, there's some people that just like, nah, it wasn't great. I don't want to send it back. But if you're not getting what you're paying for and you're tipping and everything,
2: it's valid.
1: It is caring, though. You know what I'm saying? You are the caring with things like that.
3: I mean, you know what? Low key, I wanted my kids to hear you all say that.
4: But are you sending things back if you didn't like the way it tasted? You normally get something? Like if you get a burrito, you're like, this doesn't taste like how it usually tastes? Or is it a new item and you're like, I don't like this, send this back? Oh. Like, which one is it?
1: Oh, yeah.
3: You know what? It's both. It's both. Right. Like the other night, we went to a really nice restaurant. And I'm like, okay, my daughter didn't like her French onion soup. And I was like, well, hold up. This French onion soup is like $15.
1: Right.
4: Wow. You're not lying. Like,
2: well, that's valid.
1: Yeah, man. They're just some caring activity that you just got to say, okay.
2: Right. Some of them are valid.
1: Yeah.
2: Like, I wish I had a little more of that sometimes.
1: Right. Did you say it?
2: Yeah. Just stand up for yourself and go to the register and say something.
1: My wife, Veronica, she just like, if somebody say, you know, how was it? I'm like, oh, it was cool.
2: Right.
1: Can we, you know, like, I'm not going to say, oh, it was delicious. It was cool.
4: Right.
1: You know what I'm saying? But it probably just sounded different coming from me.
2: Yeah.
1: All right, let's go to Johnny Cash and see what's going down with Johnny Cash.
4: Johnny Cash.
1: Sabrina, thank you so much. We got Johnny Cash calling.
4: What the hell? Heard him in a minute.
1: Johnny Cash, hello.
5: Hello. What's up, Uncle Luther?
1: What's going on, Johnny Cash? Johnny Cash, what's the most caring thing you've ever done?
5: Check this out. This just happened yesterday. I took my wife because I paid for her nails for Mother's Day.
2: Aww.
5: And so we went to the nail salon. As I was waiting on the waiting room, I see the Asian man, Chinese, whatever he is, no disrespect. I like Mr. Chow.
1: Of course.
5: But what he did was dirty, man. He was poking his nose. He was sneezing on his hand. So now, when it was time for me to pay him the cash, I gave him a $100 bill. He gave me some change. And before I got that change, I told him I can't grab that change because he had dirty hands. He was being nasty.
1: All right. Go ahead now. Yeah. Hey, man. And would somebody look at that as Karen? Yes.
4: Yeah.
1: Would somebody else look at it as like, I don't want the germs? Probably so.
4: Yeah.
1: All right. Now, would somebody go through everything that he just said? Is it kind of racist? Yes.
2: You know what I'm saying?
1: Yeah, man. Johnny Cash, you do fit the Karen thing.
4: Yeah.
1: What's the most Karen thing you've ever done? Hit us up. Y'all continue to hang with us in the neighborhood. Big Boy's Neighborhood.
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0: 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Big Boy's Neighborhood, beautiful day in the neighborhood, man. Louis G is up in here. What up, Lou Dog?
1: Technology is making it harder for people to cheat, guys.
2: Oh, really?
1: It really is, Doc. Think about it. Everything's smart something. Smart watch, smart fridge, smart TV, smart scale. And that's exactly what happened with this woman. She caught her husband cheating after her smart scale notified her at 1 a.m. that someone weighed 120 pounds while she was on a work trip.
0: Oh, no.
1: Yes, dog.
0: And do I know you understand what he's saying?
1: And I know exactly what this is, because our guy, producer Jason, I remember he brought in a smart scale one time and you could like Bluetooth it and Wi-Fi it to your phone and get the app. So whenever you're like getting on this scale, you click on it and it'll send you like
2: an alert,
1: a notification on how much you weigh and some other stuff that it does, right? So I can see how like at 1 a.m., her husband that doesn't weigh 120 pounds, you get a notification that someone at 120 pounds.
2: Nice. Dude.
1: Is that the house using the scale?
2: Whenever I go to someone, like if I go to someone's restroom and I see a scale, I always take a little
1: get on it, right?
2: Yeah, I always get on it. I just like want to see where I'm at.
0: Yeah.
2: So, dude, I can see that.
0: Man, he probably never thought. That's what I'm telling you, man. There's just different ways now.
1: Yeah, right. Dog.
0: And you can't cover all your bases. Like I still don't know what the cloud is.
1: You know what I'm saying?
0: I just know that I get a new phone and my pictures, videos come from the cloud. I don't know what the cloud is, bro.
1: Yeah, one of my buddies opened up a new restaurant. I was helping him set up one of his
0: TVs. Send us something. I'm hungry.
2: Yeah,
1: send us some pupusas, bro.
3: For real.
1: And I was setting up his TV. And you know, you hit all the user agreements in the beginning.
0: Right.
1: And at one point, I was just clicking, yes, okay. And then I saw one that said, can we record and sell your information? And I was just like, wait, what does this mean? Dude, they want to record you through their little camera. You give them permission to do so if you click yes on that
0: thing. Hey, man, let me tell you, man.
1: Yes.
0: When you hit agree or yes, and you know how sometimes you just scroll down, you don't know what you're giving up.
1: No.
0: And then there's some apps that won't even allow you to go. Like, it's not even an option to say no.
1: Oh, yeah.
3: It's always sketch when it has the option like that. Like, it's like either you're not going to download the app or you agree with everything and we'll let you download it.
0: Exactly. There's no option where it's like, oh, okay, they just didn't want it, so they can still get the app.
1: Yeah, one of my boys, when he tries to ditch his girl and him share locations. So sometimes he'll just forget his phone or let his phone die completely.
0: I'm trying to do all that. Hey, man, but that smart scale, somebody weighed in at 120 pounds at 1 in the morning.
1: I love how in the comments people were defending him. Like, maybe you just, he put one leg on there. Maybe he was weighing some bags. Maybe
3: that's crazy. Going on a trip.
0: Weighing the luggage out for the surprise vacation he was taking her on. We don't know. Or maybe he just had some side chicken out.
3: Exactly.
0: There it is.
3: Maybe.
0: All right, now you continue to hang out with us in the neighborhood. Big Boy's Neighborhood.

0: Yo, Nick.
1: Hey.
0: Big boy, what's going down?
1: Chilling.
0: Speaking to you on some real stuff, the shop hasn't been very profitable for me. When I came down last week and I gave you those clippers, the clippers have a reverse charge that's in them.
1: Okay.
0: What's going to happen around probably 30 minutes after you plug those clippers in, it's going to short out the electric socket that it's in. I need you to help me set the shop on fire for this insurance thing that I'm trying to do.
1: I can't do that. Like, we'll lose lives up enough.
0: No, because it's not going to be that kind of fire.
1: Can you give us just like a couple of years?
0: It's been a couple years already, Nick. All I'm asking is to plug in and burn the shop down.
1: I mean, I can't even phantom.
0: Phantom?
1: Maybe you should sleep on it.
0: Well, do you think I just made this up this morning?
1: But in the end, it's really not helping. That's just a Band-Aid over the solution.
0: Band-Aid over the solution. Do this. Don't be at the shop on Tuesday.
1: Are you serious?
0: Because I'm burning that down. If you don't do it, somebody else will.
1: No, I can't do it. And I'm sure the lady next door, she'll definitely call anyway.
0: But by that time, we're going to be burnt out and have water damage.
1: Oh, no. But, I mean,
0: we didn't have this conversation.
1: Like, yeah, but whatever you decide.
0: Yeah, blah, blah, blah, blah, blah, blah, blah, blah, blah, blah. Blah, blah, blah, blah, blah, blah, blah, blah. Blah, blah. Blah, blah, blah, blah, blah. Do this. Repeat after me. Big, I swear I'll take this to the grave.
1: Big, I swear I would take this to the grave.
0: Big, I think you're a piece of for phone tapping me.
1: Oh, man, Big.
0: Man,
1: I'm about to mess this dude's beer up.
0: I'm glad you wasn't on some hole like, yeah, let's get it. I was ready to burn it up myself. Everybody say hello to Nick.
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1: And do continue to hang with us in the neighborhood. Yeah. Jesus Sepulveda, you're that parent now, huh?
0: Yes, I am. I decided to take my son to go see Michael. You know, Michael Jackson. And he was not having it. He did not want to go to the movies.
2: Come on.
0: Oh, yeah, the crying babies.
1: And then they get out the theater and be calm.
0: Yeah, definitely.
1: Jesus Sepulveda, the next big boy's big neighborhood. Boy.

0: 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Big Boy's Big Neighborhood. Boy. Once again, Jesus Sepulveda's up in here, man. You say your son ruined movie night.
1: Yeah, you know, my son's at that stage where he's starting to ruin things.
0: I almost thought you were speaking Spanish for a second. Yeah. I thought her siete up in here.
1: No, but he's ruining things. He's ruining movie night. We had a movie night where I set it all up, dude. We're going to go to the movies.
2: Oh,
1: and I was like, he can handle it.
2: Outside movie night.
1: Yes, like actual theater, right? Oh, so nice. It's exciting. Cool. I was like, let's do this. We want to go see the Michael Jackson movie. Right. Everybody's talking about let's go. You know
0: when I watched it, when I watched the movie twice. Michael's not in it.
1: What? Right.
0: No! Yeah, go ahead.
1: Okay, well, I'm like, no, don't tell me that. But, dude, I'm so excited about this movie, so I'm going to, we were ready to go. I mean, I got everything, all the fixings, all right? I'm not going to the movies with my dad no more. I'm doing it by myself. Right. I got the popcorn. I got the nachos.
0: Oh, you're taking your own stuff in?
1: Yes. Okay. No. Okay, I'm buying the stuff.
0: Okay,
1: oh, yeah.
0: Okay.
1: Oh, so it's already expensive. Yes.
0: So you were there. Okay.
1: Oh, yeah. It's pricey. You know how it is over there, the candies, all this stuff.
3: Rich.
1: Oh, man, we were there. We went. And sure enough, like 5 minutes in, my son was not having it, dude. I don't know if you guys ever done something like that, but you remember when you go to the movie theaters and you hear a kid crying?
3: Yeah.
1: You're like, who would bring a kid to the
3: movies?
1: That's me. I brought him. No. I thought he could handle it. I thought he was cool to hang.
2: Good luck.
1: This kid was not feeling it. And it wasn't like a cartoon movie.
0: Right.
1: It was like, you know, one of those like serious movies. So he was just not. He was yelling. We tried to give him the iPad thing. He wasn't feeling the iPad.
3: The iPad?
1: He said, no.
0: Yeah, definitely got to be have him be quiet. Yeah,
1: dude. No, it was. He wasn't having. He threw the popcorn. Oh, it was a scene. We had to just leave. We had to leave like 10 minutes in. The movie was getting good. You know, right when I was trying to, we had to leave. We got to get out of here. But I took everything. We had to take the popcorn with us, the nachos. I'm like, we're not going to throw this away.
0: Damn, and you said it. You were the parent. We were the family. Parents.
1: We were the family. People were looking at us like,
3: That would have been me, to be honest.
0: Really, though?
3: Yeah.
0: I never disrespected anyone's kids, even before I had kids.
3: Yeah. Well, I wouldn't disrespect them, but
0: I never was a starer. Or gotcha. Now that I have kids, too, and I understand it.
1: Yeah.
0: I never would do that to another parent. Man.
1: I did. I used to hate it.
0: Yeah.
1: Get out of here,
0: you heard the shh.
1: Until.
0: Hey, man.
2: Peter, you're like, oh, no.
0: I was waiting for somebody to shh one of my kids.
1: Oh, for real?
0: Not a hope. I was wishing somebody did. And I thought I heard it one time at Denny's. And I got up and went over to their table, man.
1: Oh, for real?
0: And I know the lady did, but she wouldn't say it. So I took her husband's heart.
1: Oh, yeah.
0: I took his heart, man. Like, I don't play with my kids. But anyway, so you didn't see the movie.
1: Yeah, I was getting shushed, dude. We were like, good at
0: that. Oh, they shushed you?
1: Yeah, they were like,
3: what?
1: They were like, let's go.
0: And they were like, let's go.
3: Yeah. At least they were considerate, though, because there are some parents that would have still stayed there while, like, watching a theater, like the movie at the theater.
0: Thugging it out, though.
3: Yeah. Like, you know, that would have been all bad.
2: Yeah, to see Michael.
0: Yeah.
1: Yeah, dude, I don't know why.
3: Right.
1: I don't know why I thought he was going to be able to hang.
2: What are you doing?
3: He's a kid. He's a baby.
0: Next to be like Fast and Furious. You know what I'm saying?
1: I'm the worst.
0: It's cool, though.
1: No,
2: oh, my
0: when you're on the road, man, just
1: you're
0: go and see it for yourself.
1: That's exactly what I'm about to do. I'm about to do that this weekend. Let's go.
0: Yeah, man. So, like, again, Thursday night, you'll be over at the Improv.
1: Uh-huh.
0: And Brea Improv.
2: It's a good venue,
0: go early.
1: That's right.
2: Get the theater across the street.
0: Yeah, go over and check it out for yourself.
3: Right.
0: Y'all continue to hang with us in the neighborhood. Big Boy
1: Big
0: Neighborhood.
1: Boy.
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0: 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Big Boy Neighborhood Mariana in the Neighborhood Mariana. We were speaking about
1: Drake.
0: What's going
2: yes,
0: on?
2: Yes, sir. Iceman. Iceman is set to release on Friday, May 15th. I mean, I'm here for it. Everyone's talking about it. And Charlamagne actually talked about how Drake is going to be taking shots at DJ Khaled and ASAP Rocky.
3: Hey, Khaled, you need to be on edge, too. You and ASAP Rocky, y'all getting direct shots on the project. I just want y'all to know that. Mm. And Karol G is on the album as well.
0: Damn.
2: Right.
0: Wow. Charlamagne sound definite.
2: Right. Yeah, like he knows that that is a fact.
0: Yeah, he sounds definite, man. I don't think Charlamagne would say that if it wasn't happening.
2: Right.
0: Yeah.
2: And I'm just like, DJ Khaled?
0: Yeah.
2: Like,
0: Khaled, he hoped the vocals aren't in.
2: Right.
0: He's like, y'all the vocals in yet? He had Drake vocals.
2: Another one.
0: Yeah, he definitely don't want these Drake vocals.
2: I'm also hilarious. Like, bro, out of all the people... Damn. That, like, you know, didn't want to be on your side or didn't speak up, you're going to choose DJ Khaled. He's taking care of his health right now.
0: Right.
2: Like, he focused on that right now.
0: I don't know, man. When things were going down, that's what I was saying, was Khaled, did he show an allegiance?
2: Right. Gotcha. Well, he just didn't say anything.
0: Yeah, he does that a lot on certain things.
1: Yeah. Yes.
0: But wow, that's exactly. Wow.
2: Right.
0: Hey, man, if Charlamagne comes and says this.
3: Hey, Khaled, you need to be on edge, too. You and ASAP Rocky, y'all getting direct shots on the project. Just want y'all to know that. Wow. And Karol G is on the album as well.
0: Y'all getting direct shots.
2: Yeah. And you know what with ASAP Rocky?
0: Real quick, if Charlamagne heard that.
2: Mm. Right.
0: Then what's on the album?
2: Mm-hmm.
0: Yes. You know, because if he went at
1: that part,
0: Khaled, and he went at ASAP,
2: yeah.
0: What are the other songs?
1: Yeah.
0: And I'm pretty sure it's not an album full of disses,
2: mm-hmm.
0: but I'm pretty sure there's some jabs or there's some directs.
2: Yeah, and
0: there.
2: They did say that there was like a Caribbean vibe to it as well. So mm-hmm. I'm just kind of wondering, is that going to be like the diss song with like the Caribbean beat, or is it going to be a different? But I'm just like, dude, I don't want none of that crazy stuff on there. Like, I just want Drake to focus on Drake. Mm. Like, bro, like, give me the Drake with the melodies. Make me fall in love. Make me, you know, like, right. I want that type. I want the
0: like, don't even
2: ready.
0: Go back to it.
2: No, don't go back
0: I'm
2: to
0: just
2: it.
0: Saying,
2: it's been too
0: can,
2: long.
0: I feel he can say what he want to say.
2: 1,000%, yeah.
0: But if it's an album full of get back,
2: I don't
0: then,
2: want that.
0: Come on,
2: yeah.
0: Man.
2: Maybe
0: what about
2: like
0: Jesus,
2: one,
0: you rolling your eyes?
1: He was silent for a long time. I think he has to talk about everything that's been going on, man. He's gonna have to. He's
0: right.
1: gonna have to address it. I think so for sure. And I can't wait to hear the lines that he has for Kendrick, for Khaled, for all these
2: oh,
1: guys.
2: No.
1: Yes, I'm calling it right now. I
0: he
1: can't
0: probably
1: wait
0: got a bar in there for us.
2: Yeah, yes. For real.
0: So, you know what I'm saying?
2: You are on the op list. You were at the pop out.
0: Yeah, I was at the pop out.
2: That
0: you
2: is true.
0: Yeah.
2: But I don't know. And also, I don't want to hear Drake rapping in Spanish. It's giving no sabo. It's giving like, you know, like you're gonna put Karol G on there. Let her do her part and you do your part, Drake.
0: He made good songs.
2: I'm just saying, but you know what?
0: You want a lot on and off the album. Oh,
2: yes.
0: What's your exactly producer?
2: Drake with the melodies.
0: Jesus Christ, man. All righty. Y'all continue to hang with us.

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1: Big Boy Neighborhood.
0: All right, and now, Luigi, you're talking about the Mount Rushmore of hooks.
2: Yeah, man. So when it comes to rap, the king of hooks, somebody put something up and they did a Mount Rushmore and they said king of hooks and they put up two people up there, two artists.
0: Mm-hmm.
2: And that was the first head that's up there is Nate Dogg.
0: Oh,
2: when
0: yeah,
2: it comes
0: man.
2: To king of hooks.
0: Oh, yeah.

0: Oh, yeah, man.
1: Do we agree? Is that safe to say?
2: Mount Rushmore, King of Hooks.
0: Oh, yes, sir. The assist leader, Nate Dogg, man.
2: 1,000%.
0: It ain't a hit till Nate Dogg spit. That was the word back then, boy.
2: And it's just, you know, that music like that's going to live forever with those hooks, bro. Another person that was up there, and I think we can all agree that this is safe to say, T-Pain, bro.

0: career.
1: Oh, yes.
2: Yeah, yes. I ain't mad at T-Pain, boy. I just saw T-Pain over at the Kevin Hart after party for the roast. Yeah, man.
3: Yeah, that dude's definitely talented, man.
2: Oh,
3: from
2: yeah.
3: the producing standpoint, from the writing standpoint.
2: Oh, my gosh, man. It don't stop.

0: Those are two people on that Mount Rushmore, King of Hooks, and then they left it for everybody up on social media to add their own two.
1: Yeah, man.
0: One person that I kept seeing a lot was none other than Akon.
1: Oh, yeah. Akon should definitely be on that list,
2: sure.
1: Bro.
3: I think is it safe to say maybe Little John?
2: What? That was a moment.
1: Yeah, that's Hooks. But yeah, Lil Jon, he was on the East Side Boys. Yeah, that's an ad lib, pretty much.
3: Salt Chicken,
1: I mean, Akon. If you give it to some of the cats, like how you were saying, East Side Boys. From the window!
0: Another person I saw up there was obviously Drake.
1: Oh, yeah. Drake, he's an assist leader. He's definitely an assist leader as well. But Akon.

0: party.
1: Oh, I missed that
2: razor.
1: All
2: right.
0: That was great.
1: King of hooks.
0: Man. Okay. Oh, yeah. Yeah.
2: About time we can agree on something, Louis. Yes.
0: There it is, man. You continue to hang with us, big boys' big neighborhood.
3: Hey, weekend warriors. How's a little trail therapy sound right now? 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
1: Big Boy's Neighborhood.
0: Big Boy. Sepulveda's up in here, man. We were speaking about another comedian by the name of Aries Spears.
2: Yeah, Aries Spears. He is not quiet when it comes to certain things that he speaks about on the top of his mind. Right. Mm. He just said on a recent interview with Deion Cole that he doesn't want to perform in the South, and this is why.
3: I don't perform in the Deep South. There's certain places, like I'll perform in Charlotte because it feels like it's a major metropolis. They're a little more, you know what I'm saying? I'll perform in Alpharetta, Georgia at the new Punchline, which is phenomenal. But Mississippi, with can't read? Nah, I'm good. Let me tell you something. I did a club in Memphis called Chuckles. And I was selling my CDs at that point. And one lady bought the CD and her girlfriend said to her, girl, how much that CD was? Another dude was looking for his family and went, where they is? My jokes come with some shit where you gotta match. You know what I mean? Based on how you talk, this shit ain't gonna fly with you.
4: But, that's the lingo down there. And this is crazy coming from a that didn't finish school.
1: Go ahead, Deion.
2: I mean, a lot of people were upset, especially Country Wang.
0: Yeah, yeah, man, Country Wang, hella comedian as well.
5: Hey, Aries Spears, don't be, hey, the Deep South, man, don't be, hey, all them old jokes about the South slow, haven't we proved that that's not true? Yeah, we might say over there in scrimp. But we can't be slow because you see what we did with the rap game. And now you see what we do in the content game. And most of us from the South. You got Drewski from, he represents the South. Desi Banks, 85 South. Country Wayne, and we could keep going. A lot of us outsmarted the game. Right? You trying to figure out how to go viral talking about people. And you ain't monetizing. You ain't figured it out. So a lot of people from the South don't figure out how to get this money. The smart way, instead of begging Hollywood, please let me in your movie and all this. Stop playing with us, man.
0: Hell, he said you're not monetizing.
2: That's right, dude.
0: Damn, Country Wayne. Country Wayne monetized very well through social media platforms and everything. Oh, yeah, man.
2: Yeah, and it just reminded me of, like, the South has always been, like, being poked at, made fun at. Like, there was a moment even in the hip-hop history of, like, when the Source Awards went, 100,000 had to speak and stand up for the South.
6: But it's like this, though. I'm tired of folks, you know what I'm saying?
7: Come on,
6: son. Closed-minded folks, you know what I'm saying? It's like we got a demo tape and don't nobody want to hear, but it's like this. The South got something to say. That's all I got to say.
0: Yeah. I remember when he took the stage at that South, at the Source Awards.
2: That's right.
0: And when he said the South got something to say, man, and they've been saying it ever since.
2: That's right, yes.
0: Ever since.
2: I wouldn't count them out. I wouldn't count them out, Aries Spears, you know? But,
0: man. And you know what I love about Deion, too, is that Deion, he was on with Deion on Deion's podcast, Deion Cole, Aries Spears was. And Deion just let him speak.
2: Yeah.
0: You know what I'm saying? And I'm hoping that just with Deion having the platform that people don't blame the platform, which I haven't seen.
2: Yeah,
0: but I love that. And plus, Deion came back with, like, for a person that didn't graduate high school.
2: Yeah.
0: You know? And Aries Spears, with Aries Spears, we do a lot with Aries Spears here as well, man.
2: Right.
0: And oh, my God, that dude know how to push some buttons.
2: Yes, he does.
0: Believe that. Do continue to hang out with us in the neighborhood.

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1: I let my tape rock till my tape pop.
0: We're throwing it back for ya. 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

0: Hello?
1: You are receiving a call from the county jail. Caller, state your name.
2: Big boy.
1: To accept, press 1.
0: Hello?
2: Now it's Big Boy.
0: Yes, hi.
2: Now, this got to be between me and you. Mm-hmm. I got arrested a few hours ago, and I'm not going to be able to make it into work, but they set my bail at $45,000.
0: Mm-hmm.
1: You're receiving a call from the...

0: County Jail.
1: Now, you still there?
2: Yeah, I'm here.
1: I need you to call Jason when we get off the phone and just tell Jason that it happened again. When you call the bail bondsman, just call him Scarface, and he'll know exactly why you're calling him.
2: Okay.
1: Tell him I got arrested for public intercourse and public nudity.
2: Okay.
1: And tell him to write the bond because I can't call Vettel because she doesn't know I'm in jail.
2: Okay.
1: And when you get Scarface on the phone now, just tell him that Dingleberry got arrested again. So use the code word Dingleberries and Cream.
2: So should I bring this money to...
1: Hold on. When the police pulled over, they pulled me out the car, and my pants were still down. And they wouldn't allow me to pull my pants up because they had the handcuffs on me. They just let me stand there just naked on the corner.
2: Okay. I'm going to call Scarface and then...
1: Tell him that the has hit the fan.
2: Okay.
1: What are you going to tell him, hon?
2: I'm calling for Dingleberries and Cream. Has hit the fan.
1: And he'll ask how much.
2: All of it.
1: TMZ was there and they was taping and all the guys were screaming. I don't know why they call you Big Boy, because my was exposed. I'm sorry. No.
2: Are you okay?
1: Yeah, I'm just, this is just going to ruin me, man, because I know this is going to hit the news.
0: You're receiving a call from the county jail. Now, you just got phone. Tapped. Already got Bo.
1: Hi now.
2: I was scared. Oh my god.
1: Arigato.
3: 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Every hour, every day. Right here at Big Boy's Neighborhood.
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0: 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And do continue to hang with us in the neighborhood, Louis G. What you got, my brethren?
1: We got to talk about Drake and Iceman dropping. Drake. We got some new details on who's going to be on the album, who's getting dissed.
0: Yeah, and I got some rumors.
1: Yeah.
0: All right. All that. Y'all continue to hang with us in the neighborhood.

0: drinking is very bad. Throwback 96.3. Big Boy's Neighborhood, you were speaking on it. Grown men being picky eaters.
1: Yeah, I mean, I ran across this audio and these girls were complaining about how guys are picky eaters.
2: I also get icked out by men that aren't willing to, like, try new foods.
3: Mm.
2: Like, grow up.
3: I agree.
2: I understand if you love chicken fingers, like, we can eat them all day long.
3: Yeah.
2: But, like, if we're going out to, like, a fun restaurant, I love trying different types of food, and like there are very few food items I wouldn't try.
3: Mm-hmm.
2: And if I'm sitting there alone while you're just like eating buttered bread, like I'm not having a good time with that.
3: You can't be a picky eater after your 20s.
2: Like,
3: and by the way, I'm extending it to be generous because I actually was a picky eater for a long time.
2: So you're speaking from personal experience.
3: You can't then turn 30 and continue your picky eaterness. Like,
2: you must grow up.
4: Man, all girls got vocal fries.
1: Yeah,
4: vocal fry. You got to be a picky eater.
1: My God.
4: Yeah, but are you a picky eater, Jesus?
1: I thought about it, and I am. I am a picky eater.
2: Oh,
1: like, when we go out to eat, I go with my usual. You know, if I go I get a spot, I get like a burger or whatever it
5: you
1: is.
5: You want to try
1: like,
5: something pizza. New?
1: Like, see, I wouldn't try something
5: that,
1: new.
5: Sounds crazy on the menu?
1: No,
5: like,
1: because what would tick me off is paying all that money for something that was new and I didn't like. That would set me off. I'm like, if I'm here, I'm going to go with the classics. Give me the hits. Give me the things I love and I like.
5: That's such a red
4: flag.
5: Yeah,
4: I'll try things. Well, you're not dating them.
1: Yeah, that's true. Yeah.
4: You know what I'm saying?
1: Like, I remember one of my friends surprised me with like, oh, don't worry. I'm not going to tell you where I'm taking you. It's a new spot. You got to try it. And I'm like, don't do that to me because I don't like that. Mm-hmm. I don't like, because he took me to like an Indian cuisine and it's like Indian food. I didn't like it. I'm sorry. I didn't like it. It's not for me. The spices was too much.
4: Right.
1: I wasn't used to this. I didn't like food. This and that. Yeah, I know. I wish I had that palate.
4: What about you, Lou?
6: Are you
4: a picky eater?
6: No, I don't think I'm a picky eater, but I don't trust people who take me somewhere where they're getting discounts. That's my homeboy Paul.
4: Wow.
6: My homeboy Paul gets discounts and knows so many restaurants, and he's like, oh, you gotta come try this place, bro. And then we'll try something and it'll be mediocre, and to him it's the best, and I'm like, how is this the best? And then the manager comes up and says, hey, what's up, Paul? I'm like, oh, no wonder it's the best,
4: bro. Or if it's one of those things where it's like you got a discount or you got it, and you're like, I could've just paid to have something better. What won't you eat?
1: What won't I eat?
4: Right.
1: Definitely Indian food. I don't know if it's for me. I don't know if I can handle it.
4: Right.
1: And then, what else? There's certain things that, like, certain, like, seafood things that I won't try.
4: Right.
1: Like, yo, I'm good on that.
4: What
1: about
4: you, Maddie?
1: Crazy.
5: Oysters? That's something that I won't eat.
1: I love oysters.
5: I don't know. I feel like I haven't tried it yet, though.
4: Right, but you just by the texture or looking at it, you already know.
5: Yeah, just by looking at it, I just feel like I would not enjoy it.
4: Mm.
5: But that is such a real thing with, like, that being a red flag about guys not trying to try different foods and stuff. Because my ex was like that. I hate to circle back to my ex so much, but I remember going out on dates with him was so hard because it's like, I have to get something that is very basic.
4: It's
5: always
4: one in a relationship.
6: It was a chicken nugget.
5: Like regular pasta, Alfredo. Like,
4: that's Jaden. Jaden eats pasta, Alfredo, chicken nuggets. But Vettel's the same way. She won't try anything new.
5: Oh, I love trying.
4: And her and Jaden, they got to smell everything first.
1: Oh,
4: like, if I go to hand her something, she got to smell it, then she go, mm-mm.
5: The smell check?
1: Yeah, man. We just try to hard to convince
4: her. Me and Chula, we just...
5: Period.
4: Right in, man. All right, now. Y'all continue to hang with us in the neighborhood, Big Boy's Neighborhood.

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1: Big Boys Big Neighborhood.
0: Alrighty, we're going to go ahead and get out of here. Want to thank you for hanging out with us in the neighborhood. We enjoyed having you in the neighborhood. Hopefully you enjoyed hanging with us in the neighborhood.
2: Yes, man.
0: Yeah, we had a chance to speak on it. What's the most caring thing you've ever done?
3: Yeah,
0: Mariana was at a, was it a hot yoga class?
3: Hot yoga class, yes. Yeah. And my instructor started playing David. Everybody in the class started looking around because, you know, David's the guy that killed Celeste Rivas.
0: Yeah, man.
3: And so we're just like, girl, we're supposed to be chill here. We're supposed to be very zen, very like getting into our workout. Like, you know, so it was kind of weird. And then the girls there, we got up and, you know, we had to say something to the receptionist. I didn't say anything.
0: Right.
3: But
0: you're just
3: I was there. Yeah, you know,
2: just Karen,
3: you know, in the same circle.
0: You're just with them, huh?
3: Yeah, pretty much.
0: Get them, girl.
3: But she had no idea.
0: So we were asking, what's the most caring thing you've ever done?
3: Right.
0: Yeah, hey, Lou, it was one that you said, bro, that was spot on.
2: The festival one?
0: No.
3: Oh, the concert.
2: We're talking about
0: somebody in your seat.
2: Oh, yeah, man.
3: Yeah, that one's so
0: good.
3: Oh,
0: my gosh, man.
2: Bro,
0: have you ever went and got the usher?
2: Yeah, oh yeah, that's the first thing I do. Instead of me going up there first, I always tell the usher. As soon as they see that someone's in there, I'm like, yep, usher, where are your seat? I do the fake, like, oh, can you help me to my seats, please?
0: Right.
2: So then he can go down and be like, someone's in there.
0: Someone's in my seats? I had no idea.
2: 1,000%.
0: So what do I do?
2: I hate that. I hate being with somebody who wants to do that.
0: Right.
2: Like, hey, let's just go sit over here for right now. Bro, I'm just going to go to my seat.
0: I do that.
2: I don't
0: want to
2: do that.
0: I can't even front.
2: I don't want to be that guy that has to get up.
0: Like, there's somebody listening right now and be like, yeah, Big was in my seat.
3: I've done that sometimes.
0: Yeah,
3: but you know what? If they tell me to leave, I'm not going to fight.
0: Because 1,000%.
3: Yes.
0: Oh, wow.
2: Of course.
0: Look at you, the good Samaritan.
3: No, because sometimes people get mad. Like, they still have the audacity to, like, get mad.
0: You know what gets me too, Mariana, is when they try to go tighter into the row. And I'm like, dude, no seats exist.
3: Yeah.
0: Like, get out the row.
3: Get out. You see what I mean?
0: Like, get out the row.
3: So I'm like, all right, you know what?
0: Oh, my God, I am a Karen. And I told you guys, I didn't say it while we were talking about it, man. But, I low-key racial profiled somebody. Yeah, man. I was going by the crib, and I was looking. I was like, excuse me. What are you doing here?
2: Yeah. You belong here?
0: I'm like, why are you walking down the street without your shirt on?
3: I feel unsafe.
0: Yeah, man. I was
4: without
0: that guy.
4: Shirt on. You
0: know, I rolled down the window like, excuse me, who are you here with? No, I didn't do that.
3: Sometimes I think it's valid to be a Karen. Like, it's okay sometimes.
0: Well, you said that. I did.
3: Yeah.
0: I low-key agree with you when I said, and then I'm like, hold on.
3: I went to go get my hair done and it was supposed to be blonde. I literally showed her a picture of what I wanted and it did not turn out the same. I felt so bad.
0: That's when you first messed up getting your hair blonde.
3: Yeah.
0: I could imagine you with blonde hair.
3: Not the whole hair. It was like little streaks, like balayage.
4: No. I go full Karen when somebody cuts in line. I'm sorry.
0: Hey, man, I do low key Karen when I'm in traffic too. When people are like trying to get that last bit, like on the freeway, highway, expressway.
3: Right.
0: And they're trying to cut in on you. I'm like, nah, man.
3: What are you doing?
0: I ride the back. I ride the back of the bumper. Yeah, I'm like, nah, you ain't getting in here, partner.
3: Not around here.
0: Not at all. But thank you guys for hanging out with us, man. Enjoy the rest of your day. We are Big Boys Neighborhood, and we are Jesus Gone.
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0: 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Yeah, we still got your shot to win $1,000. 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And clearly, it's got the internet shaking, okay? So let's get into Nelly and Kelly. 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I got Salt and Pep up next.
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1: So everybody has this mystery virus now, right? 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
1: So you got a shot to win $1,000, and make sure that you enter every keyword for your shot to win the bag. What you going to do with it?
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1: 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We'll get it to Eminem and Shanice up next. It's Astro 2E's.
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0: 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So Usher is hiring interns, paid interns, not free, paid interns willing to travel for this upcoming tour, the Rhythm and Brown tour. And a lot of people are questioning why Usher, with, you know, his long time resume and assuming team, why would he be hiring interns? Well, why? I don't know. But they are paid. They do have to travel. And you can see the listing if you're interested. Doesn't say you got to be in college. On my IG, ASHLEE on air. So TLC and Alicia Keys up next.
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1: 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All right, stay tuned. We'll get into T.I., whatever you like. I got Ghost and DJs up next.
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1: You see, when I talk about being proud to be a Gemini, I'm only talking about May women Geminis. I'm not talking about June male Geminis like this one. He's actually with two E's.

0: 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Are you looking for that cash? What you need that $1,000 for? What about you?
1: I just booked a trip to Italy. I made my down payment. $1,000 is going to go towards that vacation.
0: She said, I already got a vacation. I just need the money. All right. You got another shot to win this cash coming up 1 o'clock. It's Ashley with 2 E's. Let's do Cameron and Fuji's up next.
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1: Yeah, I don't know what this mystery 2026 sickness is everybody has, but I feel like I had this before they got off that boat, so don't put no hantavirus on me, okay? Just know I'm going to be very discreet for the next couple days till this gets up out of me, all right? Finna go get some Zicam as soon as I leave the studio. Let's do a lead straight ahead of the weekend up next.
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1: More keywords on that cash coming up at 3 o'clock. Your next shot to win is Astro 2 E's on air. Just listen. That's all you got to do. Listen, edit those in. And every single hour, if I don't call you, do it again the next hour, because every hour is a separate $1,000 that you can take home. It's Astro 2 E's. Let's do Rihanna up next and Pac after that.
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0: 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What's up, Brian G? Rolling with you on a Wednesday. Got your throwbacks on the way. Genuine and Pony. Got Eminem, My Name Is, and Chris Brown with Jules Santana and Run It. So Chris Brown dropped his new album, Brown, on May 8th. Some critics have been a little critical of the album, giving it mixed reviews, saying it all sounds the same. Chris Brown jumped on Instagram over the weekend to talk about his album, 27 tracks. That's a lot of music. He said he just want to say thank you to everyone who listened to the album. It's been a lot of mixed reviews. I could take my audience's criticism and opinions. The last three albums have come under the same scrutiny, and eventually they grew on people. So he's basically saying, look, give us some time. You'll like it. That happens sometimes. It really does. Some people drop music, I'm like, meh. And then you hear it a few times, you're like, okay. And then eventually it's on your playlist. I think a lot of people loving the new Chris Brown. So mixed reviews, but 27 tracks. Some of them bound to sound the same, right?
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What's up? 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

0: 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What's up? It's Brian G. Rolling with you on a Wednesday, halfway to the weekend. Got throwbacks on the way. Got Praz, ODB and Maya, Ghetto Superstar. Got Mary J. Blige with Family Affair and Jay Don't Walk Away. 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
1: 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Got Jay-Z and Alicia Keys, Empire State of Mind in 3 minutes. Servers, drop the list of things that people do at restaurants. You think you're helping, but you're making it worse. I want to hear about your job. What do people do to make your job harder than it should be? 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
1: Yeah. You know what? 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No diggity, no doubt. 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

0: 3, New Orleans throwback, hip-hop and R&B. What's up, Brian G? 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Servers dropped a list of things that we are doing at restaurants. We think we're being helpful, but really, we're just making their jobs harder. I want to talk to people in every industry. What do you got going on that people are doing? They think they're helping you out, but they're making your job harder. Raquel, where do you work?
1: I work in the beauty industry.
0: Okay, Raquel, so what do people do? They think they're making your job easier, but they're making it harder.
1: When you go to a beauty store, please do not try the lipstick on your lips. That lipstick's been there for a long time. As much as most of people that work in that store try to maintain clean, try to keep it organized, there's still people that go there that are not clean, and they do the same thing that you do.
0: So wait a second. People go in the store and they try lipstick that other people have put on their face?
1: At least 100 times a day. Yeah, and it's just nasty.
0: See, that's how you get that hantavirus on your face.
1: Listen, Ryan, you know, I don't know what kind of virus, but you catching some kind of virus with that.
0: You definitely catching something.
1: Oh, yeah.
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Throwback 96.3. What's up, Brian G? Rolling with you on a Wednesday. Got Rihanna and Drake. What's my name in 3 minutes after the crossroads?

0: Throwback 96.3. The Iceman finally will cometh. Drake dropping new music this Friday. What's up, Brian G? Rolling with you on a Wednesday. Got Fuji's Killing Me Softly on the way. Tupac with Casey and JoJo. How Do You Want It? An Outkast, So Fresh, So Clean. So the Iceman finally dropping. I feel like Drake's been teasing it for going on 2 years now, but nobody really knows what is going to happen. Now, they did notice that some of Kendrick's music fell off some of the streaming services earlier this week, and then all of a sudden just popped back up. Coincidence? Who knows? Not really a lot of advanced knowledge on Drake's new album. Are we getting a double album, triple album? How many tracks? Who's featured? Who's Drake taking shots at? Who's he not taking shots at? Is it going to be the old R&B Drake? We don't know. But the Iceman dropping Friday. 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

0: Throwback 96.3, Brian G, rolling with you on a Wednesday. Got your throwbacks on the way. Got Dr. Dre and Snoop Dogg, nothing but a G thing. Missy Elliott and Work It. And Lil Jon of the East Side Boys, Usher and Luda, lovers and friends. According to a source, that's exactly what Diddy was with Sarah Ferguson. She was Fergie back in the day, not Fergie from Black Eyed Peas, like Royal Fergie. And according to an author, Diddy had a friends with benefits situation to the point where she brought her teenage daughter, Princess Eugene, to one of his infamous parties. Now, she was married to that Prince Andrew dude who got caught up in the Epstein Island thing and got kicked out the royal family. Not exactly sure if this is true, but it is one of the many claims in a new book called Entitled. An author from the UK says that Diddy had a little royal situation going on.
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ain't no shame. 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

Throwback 96.3, New Orleans throwback hip-hop and R&B. What's up, Brian G? Rolling with you on a Wednesday. Got Eminem and Rihanna the Monster in about 4 minutes. Man, everything. I know. I say it all the time. It's more expensive and it's crazy, but I didn't realize just how bad it was until I started shopping for a car. I haven't done that in a long time. Sticker shock is nuts. What have you been shopping for recently? You realize, wow, it's insane. Hit me up, Instagram, Facebook, X, at TheBrianGrimes. Talk

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1: What's up? It's Brian G. Hanging out with you on a Wednesday. Got your throwbacks on the way. Got Nelly and Kelly with Dilemma. Jay-Z, Hard Knock Life, and T.I., whatever you like. I mean, if you got T.I. money, you can have whatever you like. But if you don't, you're common folk like us. Things are just expensive. I recently started looking for a car. I have not bought a car since 2016, so it's been 10 years. I didn't realize it had been so long. But my truck ain't gonna last forever, so I gotta get something new. When did cars get crazy expensive? And I don't mean luxury cars. I mean just regular cars. It is nuts. What have you been buying recently and you're just like shocked at the price? I mean, you're just like, what? This is crazy. Dana, what was it for you?
2: What gave me sticker shock? I think everything has gone up in general, from like food to beauty stuff. But I recently went to Sephora and went to grab one of my favorite foundations, and it's like almost $80 now. And I swear a couple years ago it was $50. And I just can't believe how expensive makeup is. Like, it's just like, I'm gonna have to start going back to drugstore brands, which I guess isn't the end of the world, but I just can't believe how expensive things have gotten.
1: You know, for $80, you're getting the old natural look. But my wife goes to that same spot, and she had to buy some lotion, and we were traveling, and she had to throw it out because it was too big. And she told me how much it was. I'm like, whoa, whoa, whoa, whoa, lotion? Like the stuff they give you free in the hotel room that we're about to stay in. It's crazy to me. What is giving you sticker shock? You didn't realize just how much it had gone up. Hit me up. 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
1: Hey, Jill. 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

Throwback 96.3. What's up? It's Brian G. We got you free tickets to see Bruno Mars coming to NOLA September 16th at the Caesars Superdome. 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

0: Throwback, 96.3, New Orleans throwback, hip-hop and R&B. We always say everything is more expensive, but what has given you sticker shock lately, Brian?
1: Coffee. it seems to have consistently been going up, but lately I'm like, why? Why is this so high for coffee?
0: Yeah, I don't drink coffee, but the diet soda is also very expensive, but you can get that BOGO.
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0: 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What's up, Brian G? Hanging out with you on a Wednesday. Got your throwbacks on the way. Got Outkast. Hey, DJ Cool, let me clear my throat and Tupac with Changes. We always say everything's more expensive, and it is. But recently, I started looking for a car because my car is now over 10 years old. I last bought a car in 2016, and I did not realize that the prices of just regular cars have gone up so much. For you, what was it, Bree?
1: My latest sticker shop price had to have been when my husband and I were shopping for a vehicle, because used cars right now are so expensive. And compared to like when I was shopping for a car back in like 2016 to now, I mean, it feels like car prices have tripled.
0: Yeah, that's the last time I bought a car too. And I don't know if it's tripled, to be fair, but it is very expensive. For just a regular car, I'm like, you know what? I'm not going to get anything super high end. I'm just going to get me a regular car. And I'm like, well, I might as well get me something super high end. If I'm going to go into crazy debt just to get a regular car, I might go into crazy debt to get a nice car.
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